0: Remember when we used to sing that? Any of you remember it? My years ago. Then we used to say, I know it was the blood. I know it was the blood. I know it was the blood for me. One day when I was lost, he died upon the cross. And I know it was the blood for me. You remember that old song?
1: Amen.
0: Let's see, what was that one we sang? Let's see. Oh, won't you watch with me?

0: He's so real to me. Oh, real, real. He's so real to me. Though some people doubt him, I can't live without him. That's why I love him, and he's so real to me. Real, he's so real to me. Sing it. Real, real, he's so real to me. Though some people doubt him, but I can't live without him. That is why I love him, and he's so real to me. Oh, I'm so glad of that.
1: Hallelujah.
0: Yes, sir. Don't.